come with me because you look so fine that I really wanna make you mine. I said you look so fine that I really wanna make you mine. 4, 5, 6, come on and get your kicks. Now you don't need

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I'm counting sheep but running out. 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
1: 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It's what's called Shut Down in Flames. Hey!

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1: This is a song off the Black Eyes album. This is a song called War Machine. You ready?

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Now you do what they told ya. Now you do what they told ya. Now you do what they told ya.

0: 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So rockt das Leben.
1: Breakdown on the floor, you were asking for more time.